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Win98.5, Jason Aldean, when she says baby. And we are, of course, in the middle of a very hot summer. It's cooling off just a little bit. But along with the summer season comes fair season. So a lot of fairs are coming down the pike, including the Allegan County Fair. And they're going to be welcoming a couple of pretty talented ladies in Winona and Melissa Etheridge. And they will be at the fair Friday night, September the 11th. Make sure you're listening all this week in the 7 a.m. hour for JD and Manny to play What's That 90s Song. They'll give you some lyrics from a popular 90s country song. You need to be the right caller to guess the title and the artist. And if you get it wrong, we'll take the next guess until we get a winner. Win 98.5 is your Allegan County Fair Country Concert Connection for Winona and Melissa Etheridge. 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
5: Mostly clear tonight, lows near 60. We'll see 83 for Monday with sunshine early and increasing clouds in the afternoon and evening. Chance of a shower or storm very late. Most of these will be tame, but a few could be on the strong to severe side with an isolated damaging winds gust the most likely. Overnight Tuesday, showers, storms, and a return of smoke. By Tuesday, 80, mostly sunny with showers clearing and breezy conditions. Tracking Southwest Michigan's weather, I'm Storm Team 8 Chief Meteorologist Ellen Baca.

He's a ranch hand in a pinch, man. 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'Cause she's a gold digger with a quick trigger. 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

horseback. Now he's a buckskin, 15 hands, 5-time team road champion.

0: With 98.5, your country, it is the Sunday Night Playground with Jim Williams. Today is National Ice Cream Day. I love ice cream. I'm trying to wean myself away from it, though. I'm trying to get away from the sugar. And if you are one of those folks trying to escape the sugar, well, it's good luck, right? Yeah, two words, good luck. It's a challenge. Sugars and everything. And I love ice cream, and summertime and ice cream, they go together. So I can't give up ice cream at this point, but I'm weaning back just a little bit. But if you were to ask me, Jim, if you could pick one ice cream flavor that you just could not get away from, it's gotta be mint chocolate chip. Gotta be mint chocolate chip. I know I talked to someone the other day and they're like a big fan of butter pecan. And I know a lot of people love butter pecan. I'm not one of them, though. My mother loved butter pecan. I am definitely a mint chocolate chip guy when it comes to ice cream all the way. But, yeah, what's your favorite flavor? Let me know here on Your Country, Win 98.5.
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0: 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And good news if you're a person that doesn't like messing with the clock twice a year. And definitely count me as one of those people who just would like them to just pick a time and let's lock it in, right? Well, the House is doing their best in that effort as they have passed the bill to enable that time change to stay with daylight saving time, which means that we would have later sunsets in the summertime like we currently do. It still has to be approved by the Senate, though. So I'm holding my breath, crossing my fingers, hoping that that will get passed, because I'm definitely a person that would just like to be done with changing the time clock for sure. Let's hope it can happen, right? 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

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It is the Sunday Night Playground. I'm your Sunday Night Playground monitor, Jim Williams. Happy to be with you. And I must confess that I not only host a radio show called the Sunday Night Playground, but I occasionally like to jump on one of the swing sets and do some swinging. It's a lot of fun. I try to do it with no one around so no one can witness an old guy on the swing set. And I definitely don't want to do it with children around, so they'll think I'm some sort of a weirdo or something. But I do enjoy swinging on the swing set for sure. I might have to just invest, maybe, in a swing set for my backyard. That would be kind of fun. Any other adults out there that enjoy going to the playground and enjoying some of those playground equipment things? Yeah. A lot of them are wide open for sure. John Morgan, Win 98.5.

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9: Mostly clear tonight, lows near 60. We'll see 83 for Monday with sunshine early and increasing clouds in the afternoon and evening. Chance of a shower or storm very late. Most of these will be tame, but a few could be on the strong to severe side with an isolated damaging wind gust the most likely. Overnight Tuesday, showers, storms, and a return of smoke. By Tuesday, 80, mostly sunny with showers clearing and breezy conditions. Tracking Southwest Michigan's weather, I'm Storm Teammate Chief Meteorologist Ellen Baca.

slow it down. Then we speed it up. Honestly, I have no idea what's next. When 98.5.

0: Win 98.5 with Lee Bryce and Love Like Crazy. If you have been around some of our on-air personalities like Mandy or JD or Scott West, those folks, they probably have been wearing some station gear while they were out of the remote. And if you'd like to look just like them, or maybe you have a business that could use some advertising, we've teamed up with Serial City Screen Printing to provide some very nice items like jackets and beanies and hoodies and on and on and on. And we would love to help you out with that. And you might even catch us at a remote where you can spin the wheel and win some merchandise. But if you have a business that you would like to maybe have some t-shirts made, or maybe some screen printing for some coffee mugs or all kinds of things, I think they can pretty much do it all. You can look up Serial City Screen Printing and let them help you out. So definitely glad to have those folks along with us to create some very cool stuff.
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Your country, Win 98.5 with Bailey Zimmerman, and a lot of summer activities happening, and a number of parades. I was in the Colon 4th of July parade recently. I am scheduled, I think I'm taking Jake with me this time too, scheduled to get out the old ambulance and make my way down to Athens this coming Saturday for the parade there. It gets underway at 10:30, so make sure you are watching for me. I'm probably going to be the only ambulance, and if there's another one, it probably isn't going to look like mine, so keep your eyes peeled over that. But yeah, looking forward to spending some time down in Athens, celebrating some homecoming. Oh, it's a good time down there. Riley Green, Win 98.5.

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Win98.5, always one of my favorite groups, Zach Brown Band, and one of their classic songs, of course, and Knee Deep. I think it was so cool years ago when they were doing the tour of the baseball stadiums. Remember that? They did Fenway, and I think they did Yankee Stadium, a number of different baseball locations, and that was a very cool idea. I love it when these people think outside the box. You know, we got Luke Bryan with a farm tour, and yeah, Zach Brown Band with the baseball stadiums, and let's see, who else was there? Garth Brooks. Remember Garth Brooks being at Notre Dame Football Stadium? So yeah, I love it when these people just do some creative things when it comes to singing and their locations. Yeah, keep it up. Good stuff. Here's George Burge, Win 98.5.

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10: Southwest Michigan weather. Mostly clear tonight, lows near 60. We'll see 83 for Monday with sunshine early and increasing clouds in the afternoon and evening. Chance of a shower or storm very late. Most of these will be tame, but a few could be on the strong to severe side with an isolated damaging winds gust the most likely. Overnight Tuesday, showers, storms, and a return of smoke. By Tuesday, 80, mostly sunny with showers clearing and breezy conditions. Tracking Southwest Michigan's weather, I'm Storm Team 8 Chief Meteorologist Ellen Baca.

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0: Up all night on your country with 98.5 John Pardee. 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

Win 98.5 with Luke Combs. And, of course, it's been a very busy night. A lot of folks have called up and made some requests and wanting to chat just a little bit. I love that. And I'm pretty sure there's a one or two of you making sure I'm awake the later we get. Because my normal bedtime is definitely not this late. But I'm doing pretty good. I'm avoiding the caffeine, but I'm doing pretty well. Thank you for calling. If you've been doing that, however, though, certainly appreciate it. Might have to open me up my drink of choice other than water. That would be chocolate milk. 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

Always good to hear from that guy on your country, Win98.5. We're talking about Thomas Rhett. And it goes like this. Welcome to the final hour of the Sunday Night Playground. So glad that you are joining me tonight, as you do each and every week. Certainly appreciate the support. Always good to do, or always better to do, a radio show where there are people listening. And apparently there are tonight. So that's very comforting indeed. Stella Lefty, Win98.5.

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13: Quiet tonight with areas of smoke. Air quality alerts in effect for Monday as well. Temps fall to 60 tonight, 83 for Monday. We'll see sunshine and smoke most of the day, increasing clouds in the afternoon to evening. We expect showers and storms very late into the overnight of Tuesday, bringing some needed rain, but also bringing the potential for some strong to severe storms. Tuesday, sunshine returns, highs near 80 with windy conditions and wildfire smoke. Tracking Southwest Michigan's weather, I'm Storm Teammate Chief Meteorologist Ellen Baca.

0: 98.5, Eli Young Band, and there is a big fundraiser that is coming up just around the corner in September, benefiting Sabrina's Light Incorporated. It is a rescue dog organization, and they're going to be having a big shindig at Squirrel Hollow Golf Course on Helmer Road in Battle Creek. That's coming up on September the 5th. From 7 to 10 p.m., so make sure you have that on your calendar. But, yeah, rescue dogs do a very important job in our community, finding lost people and all kinds of different things. So definitely well worthwhile to give them the funds they need to do that. And they are doing some great work through what's called a DEETS program, D standing for decompression, E for exposure, E for enrichment, T for training, and S for structure. So put that on your calendar, September 5th, 7 to 10 p.m. out of Squirrel Hollow Golf Course, Helmer Road South, at Fall Gala, benefiting the rescue dogs. And definitely attend that and to give them lots of money indeed.
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Jim Williams looking forward, Lord willing, to joining you next week. Same bat time, same bat channel, in fact. 7 to midnight here on Your Country Win 98.5. Hope you have a great week, everybody. Keep it safe out there. Stay cool. It's going to be cooler, but yes, make sure you're drinking lots of water and staying hydrated. Definitely very, very important. My own public service announcement. Yeah. So long, everybody. Graylin James, Water to Wedding, Win 98.5.

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11: It's a sound every Michigander knows. 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
3: Michigan Ag Now. This is your morning report, and I'm Rusty Halverson. While beef producers in northern U.S. states are keeping an eye out for the New World screwworm, another invasive pest may be top of mind for producers. Bill Halfman, Extension Beef Outreach Specialist for the University of Wisconsin, talks about another invasive pest that producers need to be on the lookout for.
4: Yeah, so there's been a tick called the Asian longhorn tick. It was first discovered in the United States over in the East Coast in about 2017. And it's been moving west steadily since then. The tick is an interesting creature in that it doesn't need to mate with males in order to reproduce. So most of the ticks that are hatched out in the United States are females, and they can go through their life cycle and then lay eggs and reproduce without male ticks, which makes them able to multiply.
3: The pest usually establishes itself in pastures.
4: Pasture fields where they become established and find a lot of species to feed on and reproduce. They can multiply quite rapidly. And last year, the tick was first identified, discovered in Iowa. It was in southern Iowa, but still pretty close. It's also been identified in Illinois and Michigan. The tick is spread by hitching a ride on an animal that's then moved around as we move a lot of livestock around the countryside.
3: This is not a food safety issue. It's more of an animal health-related issue. But there's no vaccine against the cattle disease caused by the tick.
4: Lethargic, not eating, if they're not responding, have your vet check, see what you got. There is a small percent of animals that when they get their initial infection of filaria, it will kill them. They've seen some cases where it's been typical is like 0 to 5%, and obviously we don't want to lose any animals, but they've seen some isolated incidents.
3: Bill Halfman with the University of Wisconsin. That's this hour's Michigan Ag Now Report, and I'm Rusty Halverson.
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13: Southwest Michigan weather. Once again, another air quality alert is in place today. Expect increasing clouds at times, partly cloudy to mostly cloudy conditions. A little bit smoky, but the smoke should improve a bit today. Look for a high temperature up around 83. A chance of showers and thunderstorms developing tonight. Some could be possibly severe. Low temperature right around 66. And Tuesday, a chance of morning showers and thunderstorms and clearing out with a high right around 80. I'm Storm 2 Main Meteorologist Matt Kirkwood, tracking southwest Michigan's weather.

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0: Outstanding from the Indy 500 a number of years ago. Kelly Clarkson and the Star Spangled Banner kicking things off at 6:04 with JD and Mandy in the morning. 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What do you say we get this thing going, huh? Come on.
1: Good morning.
0: Good morning.
1: Good morning.
0: Good morning. One.

Welcome. It is Monday, July 20th, 2026. Mandy is going to be out today. She's got the bad cough. Must be sucking in too much of that smoke from the wildfires up there. I think a lot of it has dissipated, at least in our area, but it's still there. We'll talk with Brett Briscoe here in just a little bit and see if he's got any more reports on that. We have a lot of things planned for you this morning. We're going to talk about how you're going to be winning tickets to Luke Bryan at his Shaindorf Dairy Farm. We're going to hit the road again for win stops and give you chances to win at each stop that we're going to be at. So hang in there, okay? Also, we are going to talk about when you get stuck in a parking lot, there are certain things that you just don't do. And I learned this by watching somebody ahead of me. Also, today is a big day. It's National Lollipop Day. How about that? Ah! And we're going to give you a chance to get out at Win 98.5 night at the Battle Jacks game on the 30th. I'll get

0: get you all those details as well. Plus, we've got to get you to win JD and Mandy's seats out at the ball game as well. Tuesday is the next night for those, and that's with Longstreet Living in Marshall and Battle Creek. Right now, let's find out what that forecast has to say.
1: Once again, another air quality alert is in place today. Expect increasing clouds at times, partly cloudy to mostly cloudy conditions. A little bit smoky, but the smoke should improve a bit today. Look for a high temperature up around 83. A chance of showers and thunderstorms developing tonight. Some could be possibly severe. Low temperature right around 66. And Tuesday, a chance of morning showers and thunderstorms and clearing out with a high right around 80. I'm Storm 2 Maine meteorologist Matt Kirkwood, tracking southwest Michigan's weather.
0: All right, thank you very much, Matt. We have some great music coming up. The big tune from Luke Combs, Be By You. Looks like Jason Aldean hangs on to the number one spot for another week in country music. We'll get to that too this morning. And let's kick the day off with our toast of the day. Yes, whatever that libation may be. Here we go. Here's to Monday, the only day of the week where your morning coffee requires its own side of coffee. And your pre-work meditation is just a checklist of all the meetings you plan to pretend your Wi-Fi dropped out of. May your coffee be stronger than your desire to crawl back into bed. Cheers, my friend. Hey, we're off, right? It's time for your Kick Butt Monday Morning song. We'll take this one back about 10 years. Truck, yeah, baby. It's Tim McGraw. Good morning. Crank it up.
2: Got Lil Wayne popping on my iPod, thumping on the subs in the back of my crew cab. Redneck.

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1: For those of you who break the speed limit, you may be hurting the atmosphere. We'll talk about it.

0: It's Win 98.5 with JD and Mandy in the morning. Mandy is out today. We've got Brett Young ready to go. We got Brett Briscoe on the phone right now, and you were doing great until what happened today?
1: I was getting to my truck this morning, and somehow I like flinched the wrong way, and I pinched a nerve between my neck and my shoulder.
0: Oh.
1: And now, like, looking to my left is like next to impossible.
0: All right. Do you have anybody there that could stick their fingers right where you need it, and then you could just turn your head the other way and see if you can get it to pop back?
1: No.
0: That would hurt.
1: Not at the moment, no.
0: No. I wonder if that would be a good idea. By the way, there is a new study that found driving the speed limit can save roughly 6 million gallons of gas and 50,000 metric tons of carbon dioxide pollution per day in the U.S., I think they've been trying to get people to slow down for years, and 94 and 69 seem to prove that that just isn't going to happen. By the way, it would only add about 54 seconds to the average driver's day by going the speed limit.
1: Oh, that's all?
0: That's it.
1: Oh.
0: And that's not bad to go with the speed limit. It would be safer, don't you think?
1: Yeah, I just have a really hard time doing that.
0: Me too, buddy.
1: I'll be honest with you. I really do.
0: Uh-huh.
1: Especially on 69, because I feel like I'm going to get run over.
0: Yeah, I would agree.
1: Really, a 94.
0: That's the one. Especially between Kalamazoo and Battle Creek, or between Jackson and Battle Creek. You know, you're booking. And if you're going as slow as the semis, you're going to end up sitting behind one of them. And then all of a sudden, there's like three, four, five of them right by you. So you might as well just pass them. And, you know, all respect to those who drive the semis, the trucks, because they got to put up with us more than anything.
1: Yeah, and most of those trucks have governors on them, so they can only go so fast.
0: Right. And except for that guy who doesn't realize he's got a governor, and then he decides he wants to pass, and he's got traffic in the left lane backed up all the
1: way. You mean the semi that's going 65 in the slow lane, and the guy that's governor is set at 66?
0: Yes.
1: He's just going to blow past him? Yeah.
0: That guy. I had that on the way to Indiana.
1: And then it's like they drag race for 5 miles? Yeah.
0: Because the guy going 65 isn't slowing down.
1: No,
0: I'm not going to slow down. Yeah, no. I think sometimes they do it because they're having fun. It's their entertainment for the day.
1: I know, but it's so frustrating. It's like, come on already.
0: I know, right? Oh, goodness sakes. They do say that 43% of car trips include some speeding. And I guess that, you know, is pretty much the majority of the country.
1: 53%? That's all?
0: 43%.
1: Oh, wow.
0: Yeah.
1: 100% of my trips do.
0: Well, mine too. And the interesting part about that is where I live, everybody knows my car. So, yeah. I usually, in town, I'm very careful. Out of town, when you get on the highways, yeah, no, it's all game. It's all game on. When I'm incognito, it's all game on.
1: Yeah, got you. I got you.
0: What's your top story?
1: If you travel the same routes enough, you kind of know where the police like to sit.
0: Pretty much. You know, I stay where everything is around me, because you've got the gas stations, you've got the cafes, and I think for the most part, they don't. They're going to be right out in the open there. There isn't too many places to hide.
1: Right.
0: Mm-hmm. The thing is, with the, what's their gauge, their speed gauge, whatever they call it.
1: Radar?
0: The radar, thank you. Yeah, with their radar this day and age, man, they've got you about 2 miles before you even see them anyway.
1: Oh, yeah. Remember the old days where they would put like markers on the road, and like they would have a helicopter or a plane flying above, and they would use a stopwatch to time you from one spot to the other to see how fast you were going, and then there would be an officer up ahead to pull you over?
0: I don't remember that. Yeah. They did that?
1: Yeah, we've actually got a sign in our garage from, I guess, the previous owners of the house.
0: Mm-hmm.
1: It's like one of those big metal signs, and it's like stuck to the ceiling. I'll send you a picture of it.
0: But I gotta see
1: it's like
0: that.
1: Stuck to the ceiling of our garage, where it's like, you know, area patrolled by air or speed patrolled by air or something. I forget what exactly it says, but yeah.
0: That must have been an Indiana thing because yeah, I don't remember that growing up in Minnesota at all, unless I just didn't know it. Yeah.
1: Yeah, it may have been. Yeah.
0: I remember in Minnesota, I was like 21, 20 years old, and I'm zipping down 35, and I remember this bright light being shined on me as I'm driving down. And I said to my dad when I got home and my mom, and I said, God, I said, this bright light was coming as I was booking down 35 to head home. And they said, was it a cop? I said, well, I don't know. They never came and pulled me over. But I think it was them shining their spotlight at me, telling me to slow my butt down.
1: Well, you know, if you want to see how fast your heart can actually drop to your ankles, pass a cop and then see his brake lights come on after you pass him.
0: Oh, man, that happened to me on the toll road this weekend. But the good news was the guy in front of me and the guy behind me, as I got over in the other lane, they all booked by me like they didn't care.
1: They probably didn't.
0: What's your top story you got this morning, sir?
1: Coming up, we'll tell you about a bizarre story that happened across the state line in Indiana over the weekend that involved a man from Hillsdale County. He crashed his truck with four children inside. He fled the scene, took two children with him, left two behind in the truck, who had to be taken to a Fort Wayne hospital in critical condition. We'll tell you about that coming up.
0: Sakes. You're just full of good news, man.

0: It's Win 98.5 for those of you paying attention to the World Cup. And then once the U.S. was out, you stopped, like me. Spain did beat Argentina in the World Cup. As a matter of fact, it went to extra time. Check it out.
1: Knocks it in. Williams badly knocks it down. It's free. It's a goal.
2: Will that be the goal that wins Spain their second World Cup title?
1: Spain, for the second time in their history, have won the World Cup.
0: How about that? You know, it won't be long, and we're going to be hoisting that World Cup up one of these days in the U.S. I just have no doubt about it. I'm up for it. And we've got Dustin Lynch on the way at Win 98.5.
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0: It's Win 98.5 with JD and Mandy in the morning. That's Luke Combs and Sleepless in the Hotel Room. It's 6:32. We got your extended forecast on the way. They do still have an air quality alert. We'll get that up to speed with our friends at Wood TV 8. And I don't know if you saw this or not, but a man in Kansas City had to be rescued. You'll never guess what he got stuck inside. Yeah.
1: Good morning. In Indiana, investigators are finalizing their investigation and will forward their findings to the Steuben County prosecutor for formal review of potential charges against 30-year-old Taylor Lawrence of Jonesville. That investigation follows a high-speed single-vehicle crash just after 10:30 Friday night, where Lawrence allegedly failed to negotiate a 90-degree curve in a 2017 Ram 2500 pickup truck and struck several trees. He fled the scene on foot with a 3-year-old and a 6-year-old, abandoning two other minors inside the vehicle. The remaining victims, a 4-year-old and a 16-year-old, were transported to a Fort Wayne hospital in critical condition. The missing children taken by Lawrence were later located with minor injuries at a family home in Hillsdale County following a large-scale search that involved drones, canine units, and area fire departments. Lawrence eventually turned himself into the Branch County Sheriff's Office around 10 a.m. Saturday morning, where he was interviewed by detectives. Investigators are still working to determine how Lawrence traveled from the crash site in Indiana to Hillsdale County and eventually ending up in Branch County. Once that crash report is completed, prosecutors will review the case to determine the exact charges Lawrence will face. A federal lawsuit filed by a Lloyd Norrix high school freshman saying Kalamazoo public school officials did not properly investigate her claim of being sexually assaulted by other students in April of 2023 has now been dismissed. The student filed the lawsuit in February. Court records indicate the suit was dismissed in early June. She said in the lawsuit that she was the victim of sex and gender-based harassment and assault and battery by a group of students. There are now just two Republicans in the party's primary race for governor. Former Michigan Attorney General Mike Cox dropped out of the race late Friday. Cox cited President Trump's endorsement of Congressman John James as the reason for his exit. James and businessman Perry Johnson remain in the race ahead of the August 4th primary. The winner will face the Democrat primary winner between Secretary of State Jocelyn Benson and Genesee County Sheriff Chris Swanson in November. And a new study says watching too much TV can harm brain health. The study was led by researchers at the University of Southern California. It found that people who reported watching TV, quote, very often, showed reduced size in areas of the brain linked to memory and damage in the areas of the brain that are tied to aging, stroke risk, and cognitive decline and dementia. They say men were most vulnerable to those changes. In sports, Angels salvaged the final of their series with the Tigers. They win yesterday 3-2 out in Anaheim. Detroit will visit Wrigley for a 3-game series against the Cubs starting tonight. Northwoods League action. Green Bay beat Battle Creek 12-4. Kalamazoo lost to Traverse City 7-4. Spain defeated Argentina 1-0 to win the World Cup. Ryan Fox won the Open Championship as he defeated American Cameron Young by a stroke in minus 10. And Joey Logano won the NASCAR race at the Wilkesboro Speedway. For Win 98.5, I'm Brett Briscoe.
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14: Once again, another air quality alert is in place today. Expect increasing clouds at times, partly cloudy to mostly cloudy conditions. A little bit smoky, but the smoke should improve a bit today. Look for a high temperature up around 83. A chance of showers and thunderstorms developing tonight. Some could be possibly severe. Low temperature right around 66. And Tuesday, a chance of morning showers and thunderstorms and clearing out with a high right around 80. I'm Storm Team 8 meteorologist Matt Kirkwood, tracking southwest Michigan's weather.
0: All right, thank you very much, Matt. We got details coming up as to how you can get to Win 98.5 night at the Battle Jacks. Plus, JD's randomness around the corner.

Taylor Swift, I Knew When I Knew You, that is in the Toy Story 5 soundtrack. And how many of you have gone and seen that yet? I haven't yet. I know I talked to my neighbor. They've seen it about two or three times, and I feel like I'm behind the eight ball there, so I got to get out there and check it out. I've seen them all. I thought maybe I had missed four, but I did actually see four when I was trying to watch it the other night, and I was like, oh, I remember this now. I guess that's how, you know, it just kind of resonates in your brain. It just kind of sits there until you see it again. It's like watching old MASH episodes, you know? By the way, do you remember out at the Field of Flight when the storms came through and they had the pictures of the porta potties down like dominoes? Yeah. Well, there was this guy that in Kansas City, he had to be rescued after he got stuck inside a portable toilet. He later said that he was searching for a bottle of Mountain Dew that he'd accidentally dropped inside. Yeah, inside. And he couldn't reach it. Couldn't reach the door. The cop had to show up on the scene. A worker forced the door open. And they didn't see anyone at first. Because his head appeared out of the toilet after that. And that's how they knew somebody was in there. He was chasing after his Mountain

0: I like your soul.
1: It's Lee, Bryce, and Soul at Win 98.5 with Jandy and Mandy in the morning. The Dandy one is out today. It is 6:50. You know, I was just thinking about that guy who reached into the porta potty for his Mountain Dew and he got stuck in there. And apparently they had to, it had tipped over as he was doing this. So they went to the rescue because they heard something in there. So a worker pulls it open. A cop comes over there and they didn't realize there was anybody in there until a guy's head came out of the toilet. He went deep diving that far for a Mountain Dew. Now listen, if your your smartphone goes in there, maybe. All right. How about your car key fob? Yeah, you got to get into your car. Smartwatch. Yeah. How about a wedding band, wallet or purse, or family heirloom that's been passed down? Okay. Some of that stuff is understandable. But a wallet, unless I've got a lot of cash in there or something, I'll just cancel the credit cards and go get a new driver's license. Have at it, man. I'm not cleaning that stuff off my wallet.

0: If I was to ask you, what do you think is America's favorite pastime when it comes to sports? Would you still say baseball? Would you say basketball? Or would you say football? All right, you can hit the text line at 803-73-80373. You can be a call too this morning. The phone lines are open at 968-9899, 324-9899, or 517-278-9899. What do you really think is America's favorite pastime? You remember, it was undeniably through the 70s and the 80s, baseball. Things changed. I think free agency ruined it for baseball. That's what I think. But you can pretty much guess what number one is. However, you'll never guess what's overtaken baseball as America's favorite pastime. And I don't know if I totally agree with that. Right now it's time for JD's Randomness. These are random facts that could help you win the next trivia contest you play. Otherwise, well, it's just good old table fodder. It's brought to you by our friends at Once Upon a Child. Do you know that the legendary bass line from the White Stripes song Seven Nation Army wasn't played on a bass? They used a guitar that was lowered an octave. Well, that's kind of cool. Now I got to go listen to that song. Do you know that Australia has over 10,000 beaches, so you could visit a new beach every day for over 27 years? That's pretty cool. And for you music buffs, here's another one for you. You remember the Backstreet Boys? You remember TLC? Do you remember that song, Baby One More Time? Backstreet Boys and TLC both passed on, recorded that song, and it went to a brand new artist. Her name, Britney Spears. Random, I know, but they are true facts that could help you win the next trivia contest you play. Good luck with that. Win98.5.
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1: Twin 98.5 Morgan Wallen, of course, is going to be in Ann Arbor on Friday and Saturday nights for two shows. That'll be a fun time up there. And we are playing his new one, Don't Wait, which actually probably will be number one here within the next couple of weeks, don't you think? Don't we think is how I should say that. Right. Hey, we are going to get up to speed with Brett Briscoe here in a little bit. Briscoe's bull is around the corner. He wants to talk about some impressions about what people around the world who came here for the World Cup had to say about the United States when they got here. So that's kind of interesting. We look forward to chatting with him about that. Little hazy as you look up from you look out your window this morning, or maybe getting in your car and you're taking off. Yeah, we got a little haze that's still from the air quality. The smoke is on its way down from Canada, but it seems to be dissipating each day. It is a bad air quality alert, so make sure you're not sucking in too much. And I have noticed a lot of people are putting their masks back on, you know, circa 2020 days, for crying out loud. Either way, be safe out there, all right? Briscoe's Bowl is coming up. Plus, we're going to talk about how you can get out to JD and Mandy's seats at the ball game for the Battle Creek Battlejacks. And get in the doghouse on July 30th. Eric Pasley now.

0: That's John Party's new song, Boots Off. It is 7:15 with JD and Mandy in the morning. The Dandy One is out. Brett Briscoe joining us from the Windaddy 85 Newsroom. Briscoe's Bowl. 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Their sausage and pep Detroit-style pizza is phenomenal. That's what it is at Yeti Pie, Detroit-style pizza, man. So, Brett, I've got a fact for you, and you might agree with this, you might not, but when I read it, I kind of was like, are you kidding me?
1: Okay.
0: Soccer has overtaken baseball to become America's third favorite sport. American football is still number one by a wide margin, followed by basketball now, soccer, and then baseball. Ice hockey is fifth, followed by tennis, boxing, MMA, and golf. I have a tough time. You know, for years, America's pastime was baseball, all the way through the 70s, into the 80s. Yeah. And then football kind of took over, which didn't surprise me. But do you think free agency is what screwed baseball over?
1: Well, you know, it could be, and it could be the games took forever. But I was just reading, and this has not to contradict what you just said, but baseball made a lot of changes recently with the pitch clock, and the games go a lot quicker than they used to. Yeah. That how the popularity of baseball is exploding again.
0: Oh, okay.
1: You know, and that's probably true because we're in a, you know, instant society where people want it done. They don't want to spend 4 hours at a baseball game, which I don't mind.
0: I don't either.
1: But, you know, now, you know, if you like go to get something out of the refrigerator, you can miss an entire inning. They're so fast.
0: Well, I had to use the bathroom at the Battle Jacks. And all of a sudden I'm hearing Alan Parrish on the PA. They had they went 1-2-3. They got a double play. And they were out, and I'm, you know, not finished yet, and I need to get out on the field to host events. So, yes, that pitch clock does help, but then they still do have long games.
1: You know, I mean, because they've got the average down to like 2 hours and 40 minutes,
0: okay,
1: I think is what it said. So that it's not that – I mean, it's not nearly as long as it used to be.
0: Yeah. I think it all depends on, you know, how many runs they score in an inning, if they start bombing the pitcher right away and they get seven to ten runs.
1: Yeah, that's part of it.
0: That's something you can't stop. But.
1: But, I mean, soccer does draw big crowds. I'm not sure that it's – I mean, to me, it's not really a TV sport because the field is so big, it's really hard to watch.
0: Yeah.
1: But like – you know, down where I'm from, the FC Cincinnati, I mean, they build a brand new stadium. They sell it out every night.
0: Yeah. You know what? It is hot. There's no doubt about it. I think the World Cup being here has really propelled it, which is fantastic, which leads to Briscoe's Bowl. And one of the things that you found out is that a lot of people from around the world had a different perception about the United States, kind of like we would if we went somewhere else, my assumption would be.
1: I think there's a lot of things that we take for granted that we have here in the United States that people from other countries don't have. One was air conditioning. Like in Europe, a lot of places don't have air conditioning.
0: Why? I didn't know that. Been around since the 40s.
1: They don't really need it because it never, I mean, this year was kind of an exception that it got, they had that really hot spell, but generally it doesn't get real hot in England.
0: That makes sense.
1: So most places don't have AC. The water pressure out of a shower blew them away, literally.
0: You imagine them getting in the shower for the first time, you know, and they turn it on, and it's like, whoosh, whoa!
1: I mean, there are lots of videos on the socials about, you know, people blown away by that. And just the general, the way Americans live day to day and how nice people in this country are. I think, you know, a lot of the publicity overseas goes to what happens in New York and like Los Angeles. There's a whole lot of country in the middle of there.
0: And the news media, we can thank them for a lot of that baloney too.
1: Yeah, I mean, because it's all, you know, it's kind of like the old thing, if it bleeds, it leads. Yeah, I mean, they were expecting it to be a really mean country, and you know, and it doesn't matter if you watch Fox or CNN or whatever, MS Now.
0: They're always looking for the most dangerous or crazy story that they can find.
1: And they've got the politicians squawking back and forth at each other, and that's not really our country.
0: No, not at all.
1: But I don't think we could have bought this kind of positive publicity in any kind of advertising campaign that the foreigners have given the United States on their social media accounts over the last, what's it been, a month since the World Cup started? A month?
0: Yeah, and it just ended last night. So I think they've got 5 stars at all the hotels they've been at. And that's a big thing for the hotels. They've done a fantastic job of hosting this thing. Now, the fun part about this, remember earlier when we were talking about some of them posting on their TikToks and things like that, that they just love the fact that we have free refills here?
1: Oh, yeah, that's another thing. That they could not believe it. They couldn't believe you could go to a restaurant and get a free refill. They fell in love with ranch dressing.
0: Yes, they did, because
1: and
0: they didn't.
1: I just saw where there are actually grocery stores in England and Scotland that are stocking ranch dressing, and they cannot keep it on the shelves.
0: That surprises me. They didn't have Paul Newman's dressing over there. Come on, man. No ranch dressing? That's crazy.
1: Wow. And, you know, they were blown away by like a gas station in England. You go there to get gas. That's it. You know, they were blown away that you could stop at pretty much any kind of gas station. I mean, Bucky's got all the attention.
0: Of course.
1: But you can stop at like any kind of gas station and get food, chips, pop, whatever.
0: I just don't recommend eating the sushi out of the gas station, though. I hope they didn't learn that the hard way. That's the only thing that I would suggest.
1: But I mean, I just think America did fantastic hosting the World Cup. And I think they set the bar, the World Cup set the bar really high for the 28 Olympics.
0: Well, that's great. Maybe, maybe we'll get that World Cup back here again. Now, the women are coming from what we were talking about earlier.
1: In,
0: so
1: in 31, the Women's World Cup is going to be in the United States in 2031. The Olympics are in L.A. and lots of other places. That's spread out, too, in 2028. So a lot of big things happening. A lot of international visitors are going to be here.
0: That sounds fantastic. 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
0: We'll get to see if the red ball falls.
1: The red ball. Oh, you mean the sunset?
0: Not that red ball. 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
2: 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But just like the sunset,
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0: Adams and the Kind of Love We Make at 729. I guess John Heder, who was Napoleon Dynamite, said that when it came to his dance, that it was totally freestyle, and he did it without rehearsing it, and he said he danced until he was ready to puke. So I guess they got one take on the whole thing. That's awesome.
1: Those make the best movie scenes, man.
0: I know, right? You know what I thought was funny is that there was a guy parking cars at the fair this last year, and I get out of the car, and I'm like, hey, you look like, he goes, yeah, I know, Napoleon Dynamite.
1: Heard that one before, yeah.
0: I almost gave him a tip just because it was funny. What's your top story, my friend?
1: We'll tell you about the guy from Jonesville who crashed his truck and left two kids in critical condition after he fled the scene. And also, if you're going to be out driving today between 11 and 4, Michigan State Police are going to be doing a blitz of the move-over law. They've already had 13 patrol vehicles hit on traffic stops this year.

0: Good morning. 30-year-old Taylor Lawrence of Jonesville is facing potential criminal charges after crashing a pickup truck into trees Friday night in rural Steuben County in Indiana and then fleeing on foot. Lawrence abandoned two critically injured minors ages 4 and 16 inside the vehicle while fleeing with two other children. After a large-scale search, the missing children were eventually found with minor injuries at a home in Hillsdale County. Lawrence then turned himself in Saturday morning in Branch County. Investigators are finalizing their report for the Steuben County Prosecutor's Office to determine formal charges. Law enforcement agencies all across Michigan are participating in a coordinated single-day move-over law enforcement blitz today. That's to protect emergency responders and roadside workers. Initiated by the Michigan State Police, the highly visible traffic enforcement campaign will run from 11 a.m. to 4 p.m. today. Troopers and motor carrier officers from every MSP district are working in conjunction with local police departments. Under Michigan law, motorists approaching stationary emergency vehicles, tow trucks, or construction zones with active flashing lights must safely shift over one lane and slow down at least 10 miles per hour below the posted speed limit. The targeted crackdown follows a concerning spike in roadside incidents, including at least 13 incidents so far this year where MSP patrol vehicles were struck during active traffic stops. Two construction workers were killed near Lansing, and a Branch County Road Commission worker was killed while mowing on the side of the road. The price for a gallon of gas in Michigan is once again above $4 a gallon. AAA Michigan says the average price is up 20 cents a gallon in the past week to $4.15 as the price of oil continues to rise following the restart of the war between the U.S. and Iran. The price is up almost 11 cents from last month, and it's 99 cents more than what we were paying this time a year ago. For the first time in nearly a month, the national average checks in at $4 per gallon because of the sharp rise in oil prices over the weekend. Crude oil was up to $84.69 per barrel this morning. And Costco has added a new item to its food court menu. The retail giant now offers chicken strips along with its other popular food court items. According to Costco, a single order includes five large chicken breast strips and a container of dipping sauce for $6.99. The chicken strips were tested in stores earlier this year and is now being sold nationwide. In sports, Angels beat the Tigers yesterday 3-2. Detroit now heads to Chicago to start a midweek series tonight against the Cubs. Northwoods League action, Green Bay beat Battle Creek 12-4. Kalamazoo lost to Traverse City 7-4. Spain defeated Argentina 1-0 to win the World Cup. Ryan Fox won the Open Championship, and Joey Logano won yesterday's NASCAR race in Wilkesboro. For Win 98.5, I'm Brett Briscoe.
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5: Southwest Michigan weather.
6: Once again, another air quality alert is in place today. Expect increasing clouds at times, partly cloudy to mostly cloudy conditions. A little bit smoky, but the smoke should improve a bit today. Look for a high temperature up around 83. A chance of showers and thunderstorms developing tonight. Some could be possibly severe. Low temperature right around 66. And Tuesday, a chance of morning showers and thunderstorms and clearing out with a high right around 80. I'm Storm Team 8 meteorologist Matt Kirkwood, tracking Southwest Michigan's weather.
0: All right, thank you very much, Matt. In Southwest Michigan, it says we have sunshine and 58. A little haze out there due to some of that air quality that we got from the smoke coming down from Canada. This is John Morgan. Good morning.

Jordan Davis, Luke Bryan helping out on that one. It's By Dirt, 745 with JD and Mandy in the morning. Don't forget, we have got July 30th set aside for Win 98.5 night out at the ballpark. The Battle Creek Battle Jacks are going to be opening up their doghouse for Win 98.5 listeners. We are going to be giving away a ton of tickets here, and that's going to start by the middle of this week. So make sure you're listening for your chance to win on that. That's in the doghouse, which, by the way, free food. Can't beat that in the doghouse. And I believe you get up to three drinks with a wristband. That's awesome. It's Bailey Zimmerman. Good morning.

It's way 98.5 with JD and Mandy in the morning. I don't know what it is, but it just feels like there's this aura over us this morning where everybody's like, I know, because it's Monday, right? You got a haze out there from the smoke. You've been wearing Darth Vader masks and things like that. I just think we need to lift things up a little bit. Let's take a little blast from the past. It's Brooks and Dunn. Come on, let's do a little boot scootin' boogie. Come on.

Dr. Rostoff getting back to work this morning, right? Sun's coming up a little bit. A little chilly this morning, too. Only about 60 degrees. Hardy, Eric Church, Morgan Wallen, Tim McGraw, and info from Music Row, where we might be losing someone to retirement.

0: Win98.5 with Hardy, Jim McGraw, Eric Church, Morgan Wallen, and whoever else you want to toss in there, man. What a group. Great song, too, MacArthur. How you doing? It's JD. Coming up a little bit later this morning, a story about a lady in an assisted living facility who had to fight to get a law changed so that she could enjoy happy hour. Hang in there. We got that on the way. It's time for Info from Music Row, brought to you by CarQuest Auto Parts of Battle Creek. We have somebody that has hinted at retirement. I'm going to get to that in just a minute, but I do want to let you know that Morgan Wallen is releasing a new song this Friday, which is perfect because his first show in Michigan is Friday night. It would be kind of cool. And then Jelly Roll and Bunny XO's divorce has been finalized. They're splitting big things like homes and cars, and Jelly will give Bunny a one-time payment. Apparently, they still want to have a child together. We'll see how that works. And the final big story is Darius Rucker is considering retiring after 2 years. Quote, he says, "I've been really looking at it, and I played 110 shows last year. I mean, what am I doing?" He says he still likes making music, but he enjoys being home a lot more. And something tells me that he wants to do a little bit more golf. You can't blame him there. Just saw him here a couple of weeks ago. Did a great job out there at the Acrisure Amphitheater. He says, quote, "I'm looking at maybe doing a tour, one more big hootie thing." And then he's going to call it. That's info from Music Row, brought to you by CarQuest Auto Parts of Battle Creek on Win 98.5.
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0: 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And by the way, August 6th, which is a Thirsty Thursday, on that Thursday night, we're going to be giving them away during the game. That's right. Somebody is taking those chairs home. That's pretty cool, man. All right. I came across a story, and I just have to share this. It's from a different state. It's from over in Minnesota. And apparently, Minnesota's assisted living facilities, they were prohibited from serving drinks to residents because they didn't have a license. All right. Now, Anita LeBron, she always loves a good glass of wine, and it's her family's tradition to kick off 5 p.m. happy hours at their lake house. Now, she's in assisted living now, and they came over to do that, and they wouldn't let her. And apparently, there was quite a bit of stir, and apparently, it got back to the governor of Minnesota, and she decided to take it upon herself at the age of 82 to try and get some legislation passed. I mean, think about this. You're 82 years old. You know, technically, you would be considered nearing the end, right? And she ends up testifying twice before the state legislature. And then when they passed the bill, she got to share a toast with the governor for a ceremonial signing of what's been now nicknamed the Grandparents Happy Hour Bill at the very facility she calls home now. So apparently, the legislation has taken effect, and it allows nursing homes and assisted living facilities in Minnesota to serve alcohol to residents and their guests for special events without a license, as long as the state is notified beforehand. Look, man, I think you might probably agree with me on this. I know that there's medications involved and things like that, but when someone gets to be that age, I always tell my mom the same thing. Look, man, you've earned whatever it is that you want to do. My mom is almost 90 years old. If she wants to have a glass of wine or a beer, have at it, mama. You've earned it.
1: This is perfect. 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

0: How you doing? It's JD from JD and Mandy in the morning at Win 98.5, broadcasting live right now on Facebook as well. We just made a couple of announcements about the Battle Jacks baseball games, which are coming up. The 30th, of course, is the big night, Win 98.5 night, and that's going to be in the doghouse. Free food, drink out there in the doghouse. I think you get up to like two or three drinks with a wristband. I got to get that cleared first from the Battle Jacks. But either way, we're going to have a bunch of tickets to give away so you can all join us out there in the doghouse. A lot of fun. Bring your family out there. Do want to remind you that Schadendorf Dairy Farm is the host again September 12th. And that is Luke Bryan and his farm tour. And we're going to be hitting the road for some wind stops to win some tickets, which is pretty doggone cool. All you have to do to win those is stop where we're going to be. Throughout the whole month of August, we're going to be multiple places. So make sure you're listening for your chance to show up there. Put your name on the dotted line, and then guess what? You can be on your way to the show just like that. I mean, I have heard so many great things about the Schadendorf Dairy Farm and Luke Bryan show. By the way, he was just celebrating his 50th birthday not too long ago. I think the video is still up on social media if you want to check that out. I can't wait to hear him have some stories about that from live on stage. Just saying. We have got more great music on the way and news. One last look at what's going on in Southwest Michigan. Brett Briscoe will join us too at Win 98.5.
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Morgan Wallen's You Proof Friday night in Ann Arbor. It's going to be a great show out there. That'll be the first of two shows. He's there Friday night and Saturday night. 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Man, it was fun last week having Jimmy Buffett's Escape to Margaritaville cast from Cornwell's Turkeyville in the studio. We had a lot of fun. They sang some music. And then Kathy Maresch just messaged us on Facebook, said that she attended the show yesterday and said it was absolutely fantastic. So get your tickets. You got to go online there for that at Cornwell's Turkeyville and get them ahead of time, because if you try to get them while you're on your way in, it doesn't necessarily always work out all that great. Just saying. All right, well, Mandy's not here, but that does not mean I don't have a Mandy meme of the day. It's brought to you by Hit 'em Here in Battle Creek, covering everything from golf bays and baseball cages all the way to birthdays and corporate events. Call or visit Hit 'em Here today for your next memory. So the coffee maker gasps, right? It's last breath, sputtering a single drop of lukewarm brown water into my mug. It's 7:45 on a rainy Monday. I stared at the empty pot, then at my phone, which buzzed with the notification, meeting in 15 minutes. Desperate, I grabbed my keys. I sprint to the local drive-thru, praying for a miracle. The line was 12 cars deep, moving at a speed of a tectonic plate. When I finally reached the speaker, a cheerful voice crackled. Welcome. Just so you know, our espresso machine is broken today. Now, I didn't cry. I just sat there, gripped by a profound universal truth. I look at my reflection in the rearview mirror and realized I had officially become the living embodiment of that classic meme. The cartoon dog sitting in a room entirely engulfed in raging chemical flames, calmly holding a mug and saying, "This is fine." You want to help us out with these memes of the day? You can text them to us at 803-73 or Mandy.Marshall at WinCountry.com.

0: Ella Langley and Be Her. 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Just like Deborah and Sherry Harrier, the mail carrier, if you want to see them sporting the Serial City screen printing t-shirts that we gave them for being out in those seats. Well, you can go check that out at our Facebook page. Plus, we spent a little time on Facebook Live this morning talking about some upcoming events that we're going to be involved in. Now, hang in there. We have the number one state to move to for this year. And actually, there's a top 10 out there, and I'm kind of bummed because I don't see Michigan in there.
1: Good morning. A 70-year-old Battle Creek man was killed in a single motorcycle crash in Homer Township Sunday evening after a passerby discovered the wreckage in the 2000 block of P Drive around 5:40. Preliminary findings indicate the motorcyclist lost control and was ejected from his bike while turning from 29 Mile Road. The Calhoun County Sheriff's Office Accident Reconstruction Team is investigating the accident. They're asking anyone with information to contact Lieutenant Curtis Smith at 269-781-0880. That victim was pronounced dead at the scene despite immediate life-saving efforts by first responders. 30-year-old Taylor Lawrence of Jonesville is facing potential criminal charges after he crashed his pickup truck into trees Friday night in Steuben County, Indiana, and then fleeing on foot. Lawrence abandoned two critically injured minors inside the vehicle while fleeing with two other children. After a large-scale search involving drones, canines, and fire departments, the missing children were finally located at a home in Hillsdale County. Lawrence turned himself in Branch County on Saturday morning. Investigators say they are finalizing reports for the Steuben County Prosecutor's Office to determine formal charges. A lettuce sample from Taylor Farms that tested positive for Cleospora last week was a false positive. That's according to the FDA. The company said on Friday it was voluntarily recalling iceberg lettuce grown in central Mexico after it was linked to the current outbreak of the gastrointestinal issues. Now the FDA says after further review, no other samples have tested positive for the parasite. On Friday, the FDA made the connection between the Taylor Farms lettuce and Taco Bell. No word yet on if they're rescinding that finding. And new data shows the World Cup raised consumer spending around the U.S. in June. The Bank of America Institute found that consumer spending using credit or debit cards increased over 6% from a year ago. That's the biggest jump in 4 years. The Bank of America data shows higher consumer spending mainly at restaurants and bars. It also found many lower-income households increased their spending as well at local businesses, specifically in the host cities. In sports, Angels beat the Tigers on Sunday 3-2 to salvage a game in that weekend series. Tigers now come back east. They'll open up a series in Chicago against the Cubs tonight at Wrigley Field. Northwoods League action, Green Bay beat Battle Creek 12-4. Kalamazoo lost to Traverse City 7-4. Spain defeated Argentina 1-0 to win the World Cup. Ryan Fox won the Open Championship. He edged American Cameron Young by a stroke at 10-under. And Joey Logano won the NASCAR race at Wilkesboro Speedway. For Win 98.5, I'm Brett Briscoe.
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5: Air quality alert in place today, but we ought to see the smoky conditions improve with a southwest wind. Look for a high temperature, seems to move right around 83 with increasing clouds. Tonight, breezy with a chance of showers and thunderstorms with a cold front moving through. Some of those could be severe, low temperature right around 66. For Tuesday, we'll clear out those showers and thunderstorms, partial clearing in their wake, breezy and a little bit cooler with a high temperature up around 80. I'm Stern's main meteorologist, Matt Kirkwood, tracking southwest Michigan's weather.
1: While they do say that the air quality is registered at unhealthy, so make sure you don't spend too much time outdoors if you don't have to. We have 62 in southwest Michigan. Good morning. I threw it.

0: 98.5 JD and Mandy in the morning, powered by Roach Home Improvement, the big name in roofing and siding for Southwest Michigan. Got the JD Justice Files around the corner. And how many of you are looking for a fresh start in 2026, right? Or maybe even for next year? And the list of places that you could move to for a fresh start is out. Consumer Affairs looked at all 50 states to see which one was the best to move to. Now, here's how it was scored. They scored them on affordability, safety, education, health care, economic strength, and overall quality of life. Now, I'm looking at the top 10, no Michigan. Number one was New Hampshire. It's cold out there. I mean, it was cold here. What would you get there? Utah was number two. Hey, they just got a new pro hockey team, and they're actually pretty good. Number three was Idaho. Virginia was number four, just knew somebody who moved there. And Maine is number five. Now, I find something interesting because also in the top 10 is South Dakota and Nebraska. You want to know why? There's nobody there. That's why. Now, listen, what are some of your reasons for staying right here in the great state of Michigan? All right, I'm going to tell you. Affordable quality of life. Living expenses tend roughly be 10% below the national average. The median home prices remain highly accessible compared to East or West Coast markets. And get this, there's no doggone toll roads. And listen, with over 3,200 miles of spectacular freshwater shoreline that touches four of the five Great Lakes, you don't want a water ski, cross-country ski, downhill ski, snowmobile. Then leave.
1: Hell of a year it's been.
0: I'm kidding, stay.

That's Win 98.5 with Jenny and Mandy in the morning. I wanted to ask you, since we just talked about, you know, Michigan not being in the top 10 of states that people want to move to, and I gave some great ideas. I mean, seriously, 3,200 miles of shoreline. It's absolutely gorgeous. What are some reasons that you would say, if somebody was considering moving to Michigan, why you should come here? All right? I want to know. You can text me at 80373. You can shoot me a call this morning, too, at 968-9899-324-9899-517-278-9899. If you got a friend that says they are considering moving here, why would you move to Michigan? I don't understand why Michigan's never in the top 10. I mean, seriously, the people are fantastic. The affordability is pretty nice. Maybe it's because every time there's a storm, the power goes out, huh? I don't know. By the way, if you're a bad guy on the run, chances are pretty good you don't want to back into a cop car. JD Justice Files is next.

0: 985, Jenny and Mandy in the morning. Carry on. It's Kenny Chesney. Air quality alert continues today. So if you're somebody who is into wearing the masks, I suggest it. Otherwise, you know, stay indoors a little bit where they've got the air conditioning and everything. You know, that was something interesting that Brett shared with us, that people over in Europe, they don't usually use air conditioning because it doesn't get that hot. Didn't even think about that. And then the power of our water, again, take that for granted. Right now, it's time for another edition of the J.D. Justice Files, and it's brought to you by IBEW Local 445, the country's best-kept secret in the workforce. You can find out how you can join the Brotherhood and work a trade today by visiting them online at IBEW445.com. All right, here we go. You know, it might be tempting to try and switch seats if you're going to get in trouble, but a 30-year-old man in Florida named Fernando Alexander Jr., he got pulled over on Wednesday and tried to pull off a switcheroo, but there was one big problem. The car was not in park. While he and his passenger were switching seats, he lifted his foot off the brake. The car was in reverse, so it immediately started rolling back, right? Until it actually hit the cop car behind it. Yeah, nobody was hurt, thankfully. But Fernando did try to run off. He was quickly caught and arrested. He's facing several felony charges, including leaving the scene of a crash with property damage. It sounds like he was a drug dealer who had a suspended license. Look, if you're busted, you're busted. Just sit there and take your medicine. Then again, if you're under the influence, chances are pretty good your nerves are all crazy anyway, and you're going to try and run. I will tell you, I am never going to try and outrun the police on anything. One main reason is, if it doesn't belong to me, I'm not going to take it. And if it's not legal, I'm not going to do it. Again, some of the best advice my parents taught me at a young age. That's another edition of the J.D. Justice Files on Win 98.5.
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0: 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Thank you so much for cranking me up. I appreciate it. Mandy, be back tomorrow. We'll talk more about JD and Mandy's seats because we got a game we got to put you in. And we'll talk about Luke Bryan as he is going to be at the Schoendorf Dairy Farm. And we're hitting the road to give you a chance to win tickets.

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Your country, Win 98.5, Ellen Langley and Morgan Wallen. I can't love you anymore, JD, and for Hannah. Jelly Roll's new song's on the way, and Deets coming up on tickets that you can win. Damn.

It's Mr. Church on Wind 98.5. The big news this morning is that we're going to be out doing some wind stops. That's right, we're hitting the road on our way to Luke Bryan at Schoendorf Dairy Farm in September. The first place we're going to be at is August 1st at 8 a.m. We'll have two stops that morning. More details on the way.

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11: Southwest Michigan weather. Air quality alert in place today, but we ought to see the smoky conditions improve with a southwest wind. Look for a high temperature. Seems to move right around 83 with increasing clouds. Tonight, breezy with a chance of showers and thunderstorms with a cold front moving through. Some of those could be severe. Low temperature right around 66. For Tuesday, we'll clear out those showers and thunderstorms. Partial clearing in their wake. Breezy and a little bit cooler with a high temperature up around 80. I'm Stern's Meteorologist Matt Kirkwood, tracking southwest Michigan's weather.

On me. Twin 98.5 with JD, and I'm sitting in for Hannah. By the way, Jelly and Bunny XO have reached their divorce agreement. Apparently, they're splitting everything in half, and he has agreed to give her a one-time payout. I wonder what that is. Oh, to be a superstar and have all of your stuff in the press like that. Let's hope that it doesn't take so much money from Jelly that he's going to be doing what his new song says. It's Hands Up. Win 98.5.

And that song is moving up the charts fast. Stella Lefty's Boston. It's JD and for Hannah. Hey, our first stop for Luke Bryan on the road to Allegan is coming up on August 1st. I'll tell you where that's going to be. We'll have two locations right now. You got Luke.

0: That's Tucker Wetmore's Brunette at Win98.5 with JD and for Hannah. Our first remote where we're going to be doing a wind stop to get to the Shaindorf Dairy Farm to see Luke Bryan. Something tells me that he'll have a drink with you celebrating his 50th birthday, even though it's post. You know what I mean? Either way, from 8:15 to 10:15, we'll be kicking it off on Saturday, August 1st, out at College Chevrolet in Albion as they join up with MCCU Credit Union to give you your first chance to win tickets. Then we're going to scoot over to Hillsdale at Southern Michigan RV after that. Again, it's going to be a long month as we're all going to be out there giving you chances to win all month long to go see Luke Bryan. Another great set of country music is ready to kick off next. And that will be with Kane Brown's new One Woman.
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It's JD. Proud to hang in for Hannah today. We appreciate it. I wonder if she sucked up too much of that smoke coming in from Canada. A lot of you have been reporting that you've been coughing a little bit more. So I guess the best thing to do is stay indoors, eh? Just when I-

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It's JD. You know, the way to get away from this air that we're dealing with is maybe road trip somewhere. They usually say go a little bit further south or what have you. It is summertime. Some of you are off on your summer breaks already and enjoying all kinds of sights and sounds. They did say that the number one place to visit or possibly even move to is New Hampshire. That's kind of cool history out there, I will say that. Or maybe you just say skip it and go on a cruise. Baby.

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9: Air quality alert in place today, but we ought to see the smoky conditions improve with a southwest wind. Look for a high temperature. Seems to move right around 83 with increasing clouds. Tonight, breezy with a chance of showers and thunderstorms with a cold front moving through. Some of those could be severe. Low temperature right around 66. For Tuesday, we'll clear out those showers and thunderstorms. Partial clearing in their wake. Breezy and a little bit cooler with a high temperature up around 80. I'm Stern to Maine meteorologist Matt Kirkwood, tracking southwest Michigan's weather.

You know where they're going to be pouring you a drink and also giving you food is out at the Battle Jacks game by Winnie, JD, and Mandy Seats. We're going to be drawing a winner tomorrow with Long Street Living and Marshall. They got those Reed Rocker recliners from Lazy Boy that you get to witness the game from.

buzz bonfires and the biggest country stars. We live it. We love it. We are Southwest Michigan's WEN 98.5.

say so. It's Wind 98.5 with Dan and Shay. How are you heading over to Full Blast with the kids? Just remember, look for your chance to win tickets to Full Blast here pretty soon. Matter of fact, probably over the next weekend, it will be a good shot at that. And when we're going to be out and about, we're always bringing along some great merch to give away and a lot of great prizes. Thanks to our official On the Road sponsor, Serial City Screen Printing of Battle Creek. 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

0: girl.
1: That's Win 98.5 with JD in for Hannah. Another great set of country music is ready to go. By the way, did you see the old lady story? A grandma, she's 82 years old. She lives in the state of Minnesota, not Michigan. But apparently Minnesota has a law that they could not serve alcoholic beverages because they did not have a state license to serve alcohol. So here's how it goes. This lady was upset because every year they kick off the opening of their lake house with a happy hour at 5 o'clock. Well, now that she's in assisted living, she couldn't do that anymore at the age of 82. So the kids all came there with the grandkids, and they were going to do it there, and they were shut down. Well, apparently somebody brought it up to her to say, take it to legislation. So she did. And recently her and the governor saluted Grandparents Day, Happy Hour Day. And you now can actually drink without a license as long as you alert the state before you do it. How about that? That's pretty cool. Listen, I think when you get to be 82, 87, you know, close to 90 years old, I know there's medication involved, medical factors and things like that, but man, I think when they want to do something, they've earned the right to have a shot or a glass of wine like this lady did. Nice job. I don't know what the rules are here in Michigan. I think they can actually have a drink. I had a friend that said that they were over there serving wine out of a box not too long ago. Win 98.5.
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It's JD in for Hannah today. When Mandy returns tomorrow, we are going to have a special guest at the 8 o'clock hour. We'll tell you a little bit more about that. 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

Your country, win 98.5. You know, today is National Lollipop Day today. How many licks does it take to get to the center of a Tootsie Pop? I had one the other day. I wasn't like the owl. I had two bites, and I got to the center.

Luke Bryan, September 20th at the Schoendorf Dairy Farm. Your chance to win tickets as we hit the road with Wind Stops beginning August 1st. I'll tell you more about that. Plus, this guy's getting a lot of props from his buddy, Jason Aldean. He recently took photos wearing a John Morgan t-shirt. Here's Kid Myself. Win 98.5.

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13: Air quality alert in place today, but we haven't seen the smoky conditions improve with a southwest wind. Look for a high temperature, seems to move right around 83 with increasing clouds. Tonight, breezy with a chance of showers and thunderstorms with a cold front moving through. Some of those could be severe, low temperature right around 66. For Tuesday, we'll clear out those showers and thunderstorms, partial clearing in their wake, breezy and a little bit cooler with a high temperature up around 80. I'm Stern to Maine meteorologist Matt Kirkwood, tracking southwest Michigan's weather.

Your country went at 8.5. So Netflix has released the most watched series on Netflix for the past 4 years. Number one was something I haven't seen yet, Squid Game. And season two starts here pretty soon.

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the old man's face. Front page obituary, he was a millionaire. He left his fortune to some guy he barely knew. His kids were mad as hell.

Win98.5. Squid Game Season 2, Squid Game Season 3 have got number 1 and number 3 in that Netflix countdown as to the most watched shows on Netflix over 4 years. Stranger Things still in the top 5 along with Bridgerton as well. I gotta tell you, I hate seeing this stuff because now I want to binge watch something and then I'm going to eat too much snack.

0: Sway 98.5, that's Luke Combs in Days Like These. Unless, of course, you've got explosive diarrhea, you might come up with different lyrics to that song. By the way, U.S. officials have linked a Taylor Farms plant in Mexico to the parasite that causes explosive diarrhea. Taylor Farms supplied lettuce to Taco Bell, but it's still a little vague where all of the contaminated products are, and it's going throughout the country right now. But Michigan has seemed to have hit the worst of it, man. Over 2,000 cases last reported, if not more by now. Not to leave you on a sour note or anything like that, we're going to pick you back up with some other great music. We'll kick it off with Low Cash, and Brent Allen will be in afternoon on your country, Win 98.5.
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Morgan Wallen on your country Win 98.5. Happy Monday to you. Hope you had a fantastic weekend. Starting off the new week with more of that hazy sunshine, the Canadian smoke in the upper atmosphere. Looks like maybe some rain comes our way tonight. Heard that in the forecast. That's good news. We sure do need it. And now it's Jake Owen on Win 98.5.

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15: Southwest Michigan weather. Our air quality is unhealthy for sensitive groups today. It's a level 3 out of 6 as an air quality alert remains in effect across West Michigan through tomorrow. Some improvement, though, with the smoke is expected this afternoon with highs in the low 80s, and a chance for showers and thunderstorms will develop after 8 o'clock, a few of which could be strong. A slight risk level 2 is in place across West Michigan. Keep an eye out for a few gusty winds. Will gradually dry out into Tuesday. Tracking West Michigan's weather, I'm Storm Team 8 meteorologist Sarah Flynn.

It was Jason Aldean and Carrie Underwood on Your Country Win 98.5. Battle Jack's coming home. Going to kick off their series with Traverse City tomorrow night. We'd love to get you in those great seats that JD and Mandy have at the Battle Jack's home games. Longstreet Living putting up a couple of Reed Rocker recliners complete with free food. 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

0: Carry On, the new song from Kenny Chesney on your country win 98.5. Did you watch the World Cup Finals over the weekend? Spain coming in first place. They will pocket $50 million. Argentina gets $33 million for second place. England will get $29 million for third. And France, they'll get $27 million for laying in fourth place. Some big money being paid out in the World Cup Finals. Total of $655 million altogether.
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Our statisticians say you get through the workday faster with the most country songs. 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

0: It's Hardy. That's who that is. Favorite country song on your country Win 98.5. Stick around. More music on the way. JD and Mandy back in tomorrow morning, getting your Tuesday kicked into gear. And over this past weekend, a lot of people went to see the new movie, The Odyssey. In fact, it took in over $124 million. Here's the top five movies from this past weekend. Coming in number five, Evil Dead Burn. Oh, that sounds like a nice family movie, doesn't it? Took in $5 million this past weekend. Toy Story 5 coming in at number 4. Minions and Monsters at number 3. Moana, the live-action remake with The Rock, coming in at number 2. And The Odyssey, $124.5 million, coming in at number 1 at the box office.
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Wind 98.5, your country. I am Brent Allen. Another hazy summer day as that smoke from those Canadian wildfires continues to pass over us in the upper atmosphere, although they say it should be moving out of here. Change in the weather coming our way. Only mid-70s by the middle of the week. I like the sound of that. Right now, it's Chris Young, your country, Wind 98.5.

Your country, Wind 98.5. We're jumping into the 1 o'clock hour with probably the hottest song on our station right now. We played this first before anybody else did, and I'm telling you, this song is red hot. It's already in the top 10. Stella Lefty, her debut song. This is called Boston.

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13: Our air quality is unhealthy for sensitive groups today. It's a level 3 out of 6 as an air quality alert remains in effect across West Michigan through tomorrow. Some improvement, though, with the smoke is expected this afternoon with highs in the low 80s, and a chance for showers and thunderstorms will develop after 8 o'clock, a few of which could be strong. A slight risk level 2 is in place across West Michigan. Keep an eye out for a few gusty winds. Will gradually dry out into Tuesday. Tracking West Michigan's weather, I'm Storm Team 8 meteorologist Sarah Flynn.

It's Morgan Wallen on your country Wind 98.5. You got Brent Allen. I'll be here till 3 o'clock. Yesterday, National Ice Cream Day. Hopefully you had a chance to have a scoop or two. I know I sure did. I love the ice cream. Yeah, I do. Instacart out today with the flavors that we order more than any other. In fact, in all 50 states, the same exact flavor comes in at number one. It accounts for over 20% of all ice cream that is ordered by Instacart. Guess what flavor it is? Hang on, I'll tell you here in a couple of songs on Wind 98.5.

Kay Brown on your country Wind 98.5. And 1 month from today, Garth Brooks kicks off his Blame It All on My Roots arena tour. He will do it not too far from us, down in Indianapolis. Indy's got 5 shows now. Garth just added another show down there. Lots of people wanting to see the Garth Band for sure. Kip Moore now, here's She's Mine on Wind 98.5.

0: That's for Kalamazoo this afternoon. Dylan Scott on your country, Wind 98.5. Glad you're here. I am Brent Allen. Time to take a look at the most delivered ice cream nationwide. Yesterday, National Ice Cream Day, and Instacart came out with their list of the most delivered ice cream according to their service. Coming in, number 5, chocolate fudge brownie. Number 4 was cookies and cream. 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And that leaves vanilla as the most delivered ice cream nationwide by Instacart. In fact, number 1 in all 50 states, they say. And overall, vanilla accounts for 20.9% of all ice cream orders on that delivery service. Unbelievable. My personal favorite didn't make the top 5. I love chocolate chip. All right, hang around. More music on the way next. 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

New from Taylor Swift. I knew it. I knew you. Your country, Wind 98.5. Brent Allen keeping things rolling through your work day on this hazy summer afternoon. More smoke in the upper atmosphere today. It'll be out of here by tomorrow, though, they say. Right now, it's Shaboozy along with Jelly Roll.

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More tickets for Luke Bryan. He's coming back to Southwest Michigan. He's got the farm tour at the John Schoendorf Dairy Farm in Allegan, September 20th. And we've got your tickets. 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

is Lee Bryce, who has the new album on the way this fall. 32 new songs. 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Did you know Australia has over 10,000 beaches? 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
9: Our air quality is unhealthy for sensitive groups today. It's a level 3 out of 6 as an air quality alert remains in effect across West Michigan through tomorrow. Some improvement, though, with the smoke is expected this afternoon with highs in the low 80s, and a chance for showers and thunderstorms will develop after 8 o'clock, a few of which could be strong. A slight risk level 2 is in place across West Michigan. Keep an eye out for a few gusty winds. Will gradually dry out into Tuesday. Tracking West Michigan's weather, I'm Storm Team 8 meteorologist Sarah Flynn.

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trying to count the theories I've had pounded in my head that I forgot. I don't remember all that Spanish.

0: It's Morgan Wallen's Just In Case on Win98.5. Morgan says he has a brand new song on the way this coming Friday. Looking forward to that. Also looking forward to Scott West. He is on the way here in just a few minutes. He'll be getting you home this afternoon. You have been warned. All right. Over the weekend, a new Guinness World Record fell. 31,075 coordinated skydives took place in 43 countries in a single day to break a new Guinness World Record for the most recorded skydives completed in one day. 31,075. Guinness says they're in the process of verifying all those skydives. Right now, it looks like that will be a new world record. Unbelievable. All right, hang around. John Morgan's up next. His new one, Kid Myself, on Win98.5.
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That's John Morgan on your country Wind 98.5. Don't kid yourself. This great music will continue. You know it will. It just never seems to stop, does it? Sky West on the way next. He'll be in to get you through the rest of your afternoon. This one for Jenny in Jonesville this afternoon. I'll leave you with Ella Langley on Wind 98.5.

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He doesn't suffer from insanity. 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

So many cool words end with O. Chevy Silverado, Bailey Zimmerman on a Monday. Back to work Monday. Need you now, little Lady Antebellum on Win 98.5. Lady A, sorry.

If you're looking for something to do this weekend, Sunday, July 26th from 8 a.m. to 4 p.m., stop out at the Allegan Antique Market at the Allegan County Fairgrounds. 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
13: Southwest Michigan weather. Our air quality is unhealthy for sensitive groups today. It's a level 3 out of 6 as an air quality alert remains in effect across West Michigan through tomorrow. Some improvement, though, with the smoke is expected this afternoon with highs in the low 80s, and a chance for showers and thunderstorms will develop after 8 o'clock, a few of which could be strong. A slight risk level 2 is in place across West Michigan. Keep an eye out for a few gusty winds. We'll gradually dry out into Tuesday. Tracking West Michigan's weather, I'm Storm Team 8 meteorologist Sarah Flynn.

0: Have you ever heard of Samuel? It's on Facebook. It's Lori Samuel's mom. He does bird calls. I got to share these with you. They are amazing. The kid is super talented, and it's just fun.
1: And let's get started.
0: Let's get started.
1: First, we get the barn owl.
0: Sounds like my Uncle Richard.
1: Next, the ring-necked dove.
0: How you doing?
1: Next, the American woodcock.
2: Meep. Meep.
0: What's up, Doc?
2: Meep.
1: And you know, there's two different species of crows in the United States.
0: This is my favorite.
1: The fish crow and the American crow. The fish crow is what I'm going to do first. Then the American crow.
0: The kid is brilliant at bird calls. His name is Samuel. I just love it. He sounds just like a bird. Laura, Elena, Chase, Matthew, all my exes on Win 98.5. You go, Samuel.

She was storming through the house that day, and I could tell she was leaving. And I thought, oh, she'll be back, till she turned around and pointed at the wall and said,

Wrong Hearts, Go Fish, Low Cash on a Monday in your country, Win 98.5. Well, it took them only 8 years to build this thing. It's going to open in 2 weeks, not this Sunday, but the following Sunday. I'll tell you what it is. It's been long awaited, especially if you travel. Until then, how about we sip on a little watermelon moonshine? Lainey Wilson.

0: How far does a goodbye go? Well, if you're going across the bridge from Detroit to Canada, not as long as it used to take, because the Ambassador Bridge and the Blue Water Bridge were the two bridges along with the Windsor Tunnel that you could use to get over to Canada. Well, the new bridge, named after Gordie Howe, scheduled to open the following Sunday after this Sunday. It took 8 years to build. Canada financed all of it, but it's going to be jointly owned with Canada and the United States. I know all the, I don't want to get involved in all the political discourse and everything that goes along with it. If you travel over to Canada, like I do, I have a daughter that lives over there, you can appreciate it, because the Ambassador Bridge is a nightmare. The tunnel is a nightmare. The Blue Water Bridge, they've done construction, that's a nightmare up in Port Huron. So to have six traffic lanes and 16 toll lanes and 60 inspection bays, in addition to the Ambassador and the Windsor Tunnel, I'm going to say that's going to help things, and I can appreciate it.
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Right. George Berger, and Luke Bryan. What would you do? I'm sorry. What would you do if you lost your Mountain Dew? Would you go in after it? Well, you might change your mind if you find out where it went. There's a story trending. I'm going to play some audio for you. But first, Riley Green, Change My Mind on Win 98.5.

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0: Well, there's a story trending that a man who loves his Mountain Dew apparently lost his Mountain Dew in a Port-a-John, and police responded, and here's some of the audio.
1: Knocked again. The man inside said he was not going to get out. They looked inside and didn't see anybody. The lid was closed. No one was in the restroom. It kind of startled them.
0: The lid was closed.
1: All of a sudden, a head popped out of the toilet and he said, "I'm in here." He told them he was retrieving a Mountain Dew bottle that he dropped in from the night before. After it was cut open, the man was able to exit the toilet. Fire department did hook up water to their truck and gave him a free shower.
0: The fire department showed up and gave him a free shower. Can you imagine that? He fell at the, his Mountain Dew fell into a porta potty. He went in to get it. He fell into the toilet. They had to open up the door because he couldn't get to it, and then proceeded to help him out. I wonder if he drank his Mountain Dew. You can't make this stuff up. Didn't say if it was in Florida. Kansas City. Kansas City. When? 98.5. Hee you!

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19: Our air quality is unhealthy for sensitive groups today. It's a level 3 out of 6 as an air quality alert remains in effect across West Michigan through tomorrow. Some improvement, though, with the smoke is expected this afternoon with highs in the low 80s, and a chance for showers and thunderstorms will develop after 8 o'clock, a few of which could be strong. A slight risk level 2 is in place across West Michigan. Keep an eye out for a few gusty winds. Will gradually dry out into Tuesday. Tracking West Michigan's weather, I'm Storm Team 8 meteorologist Sarah Flynn.

Old Dominion, make it sweet on your country win 98.5. Well, this year, if you go to a Christmas party and you do one of those elephant, you know, where you get to switch presents, you might not want to get this present. It could change your life. I'll tell you what it is, but first, little Graylin James with Water at a Wedding on win 98.5.

She's country and she knows it. But what if your name is Kyle Bylin and you don't know who your brother is because you were switched at birth? It happened to this guy. He's from Colorado City. His name's Kyle Bylin. He was born 38 years ago at a hospital in North Dakota. But come to find out, during a Christmas gift exchange, he won a DNA test for your genealogy thing. He got results back and found his aunt with a different name and then saw her son, which looked a lot like him. And that led to research to find out that he was switched at birth, inadvertently switched at birth. And now there's a lawsuit. But can you imagine that? Your mom that raised you is still your mom. And that's what his non-biological mom said. He'll always be my son. But wow, that's just, it's mind-blowing. Of course, they're suing. So, Scotty McCreery, this is it on Win 98.5.

0: Thomas Rhett, Jordan Davis, ain't a bad life, just before 5 o'clock on a Monday. Thomas Rhett had to postpone a concert, and anymore if you postpone a concert, even if there's, you know, a thunderstorm or smoke session, people are not happy. Well, Thomas did something different. They canceled a Saturday, July 18th show because of severe thunderstorms, but stuck around and played the following day a makeup concert. That, I mean, I know scheduling and buses and dates and all that stuff plays in, but give the guy credit. He could have just left because the weather was really bad, apparently, where they were at. So good job, Thomas. Stick around. Some more great country music coming up on Win. Like, he needs me to acknowledge him. Your country. I'm an idiot.
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Stella Lefty, Boston on Your Country Win 98.5. Stella, also known as Stella Leftovsky, is the daughter, I'm not making this up, of billionaire Groupon co-founder Eric Lefkowski. Yeah. Whoo! She's the whole package.

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in Don't We, who, of course, was at the M&T Bank Stadium with Ella Langley and Gavin Adcock in Baltimore, Maryland, and proceeded to do the walkout with none other than legendary Baltimore Ravens linebacker Ray Lewis. And, of course, he had to dance. So he started dancing, and Ray Lewis said, "No, man, that's not how you do it. This is how you do it." And, of course, showed him how to do the squirrel dance, which Ray Lewis used to do whenever he came out for the Baltimore Ravens. If you want to find it, it's on Instagram. Ella Langley, she had something happen. She apparently had two wardrobe malfunctions, her dress, and proceeded to throw on a Baltimore Ravens jersey. Great stuff going on in Baltimore. Eric Church, got a drink in my hand, just after 5 on Win 98.5.

Terry Church, the church man. What a cool last name, right? Is that his real name? It is. His real name is Kenneth Eric Church, but he's been going by Eric since he was a little kid because his dad is named Ken Church. If you ever wondered where his last name came from, like I did, I Googled it, and it said that oftentimes in the medieval periods, they weren't last names. So you became known as where you were located at. Like John, who lives over there by the church, would be John Church. You're welcome. Kane Brown showed a video of him and his kids going through one of those ostrich feeding places where you can roll down the window. Fun stuff.

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15: Southwest Michigan weather.
16: Showers and storms roll through overnight tonight. One or two could be on the strong to even severe side. Most likely threat would be some pockets of damaging wind gusts. So just be sure to have a way to receive weather alerts where you live. Tuesday, sunshine returns, highs near 80, breezy, a little light smoke. We will see a chance for some scattered showers, but only about 20%. As for Wednesday, sunshine, highs in the mid-70s, feeling cooler. Tracking Southwest Michigan's weather, I'm Storm Teammate Chief Meteorologist Ellen Baca.

Speaking of cold beer, what do you think the perfect, well, if you're a beer drinker, you know that 38 degrees for American lagers and light beers is a perfect temperature to get it very cold. Pilsners, lagers, wheat beers, and blonde ales, the perfect temperature is 41 to 45. IPAs, pale ales, sours, and ambers, 45 to 50. And if you like the stouts, the Belgian doubles, and the barley wines, it's 50 to 55. I know who would know that information. Tim the Beer Guy. Speaking of Tim the Beer Guy, Blake Shelton, let him in anyway on Win 98.5.

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Man, I hate to say this, but that song is growing on me for some reason. It's catchy. It's a pop country song, right? Taylor Swift, I Knew It, I Knew You. And I was really surprised to find out that her favorite band is a band. We don't play it on this station, but I love all kinds of music. It's a band called The National, and Taylor Swift, it's her favorite band. We've got that in common. What's next? Scott Swifty? No. Not in a million years. Drinking beer, talking God, a

0: Don't Mind If I Do, Riley Green and Ella Langley, who's Choosing Texas, is now tied for the longest running number one hit by a female artery this century. 14 weeks at number one. That's not the song I'm playing, though. I'm watching this show. Okay, full disclosure. It's on Apple TV. It's kind of dumb. It's called Monarch Legacy of Monsters. It's about Godzilla. It's kind of cool. It's kind of boring, but it's got Kurt Russell and his real life son, Wyatt Russell, playing himself 50 years earlier. And I thought, I'm looking at the show and I'm like, why does Wyatt Russell look like somebody I know? And then it dawned on me, he looks just like Jackson Dean. So I put a side by side separated at birth on Facebook at Just Scott West. And you judge and you let me know if Wyatt Russell looks just like Jackson Dean. Maybe they could be brothers. Maybe they got born at a hospital in North Dakota. Who knows? I do know some great country music's coming up on Win 98.5.
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Very important suggestions. If you're struggling out there, reach out and talk to somebody. Dan and Shay and Your Country Win 98.5. Of course, they got a new song, a personal song. They took to Instagram to announce it officially drop on Friday, and it's called Her, the Kids, and Jesus. Russell Dickerson, happened to me on a Monday. Hopefully you're doing well, and thanks for listening to Win 98.5.

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see Scott West on the street corner playing a harmonica. He's not begging for quarters. He's trying to get discovered again. 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

started watching the new Will Ferrell series, Hawk, on Netflix, and it's pretty good. But what was even better was the Hot Wings, where the cast of the show went on Netflix special, where the guy interviews people as they eat really, really hot wings. And the three of them, the three main characters in the new Netflix series, The Hawk, they're trying to talk. Will Ferrell, at one point, his eye is closing, and the guy that's interviewing him, I don't know his name, he's like, "Are you okay, Will?" Will's like, yeah, I didn't touch my eye. But they make it through all of the wings and answer questions, and it's well worth watching. It is, PG-17, so. Kip Moore, it's because of the language. Beer Money on a Monday evening on Win 98.5.

That's what bottle returns are for, right? Beer Money, Kip Moore in your country, Win 98.5. John Party just announced he's going out on his Gambling Man tour. No response if that's why he's getting a divorce. Oh, that was awful, Scott. Gambling Man tour, the closest it's going to be to us is Fort Wayne, Indiana on September 24th, or Youngstown, Ohio on September 25th, or Peoria, Illinois, November 13th. But if you're a big fan of Alexandra Kay, because we have fans of Alexandra Kay that listen, she's going to be joining him as well as Sadie Bass. So, yeah, some local people support him. How about we play a little John Party? Get the boots off. It ain't a party until the boots come off. Your country win, 98.5.

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12: Southwest Michigan
13: weather. Showers and storms roll through overnight tonight. One or two could be on the strong to even severe side. Most likely threat would be some pockets of damaging wind gusts, so just be sure to have a way to receive weather alerts where you live. Tuesday, sunshine returns, highs near 80, breezy, a little light smoke. We will see a chance for some scattered showers, but only about 20%. As for Wednesday, sunshine, highs in the mid-70s, feeling cooler. Tracking Southwest Michigan's weather, I'm Storm Teammate Chief Meteorologist Ellen Baca.

0: Should play that song, Wind Up Missing You, with Love You, Miss You, Mean It's I'm So Miserable Since You Went Away. Tucker Wedmore on Your Country Win 98.5. Gonna get crazy, gonna turn it up a little bit, get the saddle out, we want a horseback. 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
1: He's a ranch hand in a pinch, man. 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'Cause she's a gold digger with a quick trigger. 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

That's John Morgan. And if you recognize the song, it's Don't Tell On Me. Because I didn't know that he co-wrote with a couple other people Jason Aldean's number one song, Don't Tell On Me. Talented guy. John Morgan, Kid, myself on your Country Wind 98.5. Gonna get a little funky. I don't know if it's time to cut the grass, but I got an old pair of jeans just ready to go. Sam on Wind.

0: Blake and Blake Shelton with the Oklahoma Tri Stay Country or Die Trying on Wind 98.5. Blake's going to be out in Frontier Days, which sounds really cool out in Wyoming. But if you're here in Michigan, you might want to stay away from McDonald's in Kalamazoo if you're looking for ice cream. There's this whole thing on the internet about McDonald's and their ice cream machines. I could really care less, but I'm going to talk about it. The Action Network has done some research and placed odds at your McDonald's, your local McDonald's in the country, the odds that it's going to be working. And the worst placed, well, not worst, but it's never working, apparently, is Kalamazoo. 38% of the time, according to this research, it's not going to be working. It ranked nationally at fourth. In Michigan, it was number one, followed by Lansing at number two. Battle Creek came in at 15 with 11% of the time, 340th nationally. All about ice cream. I know people love McDonald's ice cream, but it was really that big of a deal. I wouldn't wager on it.
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always wanted to learn to ride a horse. Never ridden a horse. I was just reading a story that Shania Twain takes her horses on tour with her. And how cool is that? She seems pretty cool. Shaboozy and Jelly Roll. Jelly Roll's daughter said if she told everyone what was really going on with the divorce, it would break the internet.

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1: Scott bought a pair of memory foam inserts for his shoes. He says he got tired of forgetting where he was going. 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

I've tried, Scott. I just can't love you anymore. I love listening to you, said no one. Ella Langley, Morgan Wallen with I Can't Love You Anymore. Love and hate are four-letter words. There's a lot of four-letter words that are kind of, you know what I mean. Brantley Gilbert, bottoms up. He said he's tired of people checking out of the national concerts this year.

Interesting fact, if you didn't know this, I talked about this before. Bottoms up comes from a period in time where people that went to the bar back in the 1600s were being kidnapped and taken out and forced to join the British Navy. What bartenders would do is they would drop a coin into your glass so that you knew that that was your original glass, and they just keep refilling it. Whereas if you went to get your drink and there was no coin at the bottom when you bottoms up, then you knew that you were going to be joining the Navy. In the Navy. Now that's a different Navy. Low cash, wrong hearts, red diamonds, spades.

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9: Southwest Michigan weather. Showers and storms roll through overnight tonight. One or two could be on the strong to even severe side. Most likely threat would be some pockets of damaging wind gusts, so just be sure to have a way to receive weather alerts where you live. Tuesday, sunshine returns, highs near 80, breezy, a little light smoke. We will see a chance for some scattered showers, but only about 20%. As for Wednesday, sunshine, highs in the mid-70s, feeling cooler. Tracking Southwest Michigan's weather, I'm Storm Teammate Chief Meteorologist Ellen Baca.

Well, it's Monday evening. It's a good time if you're at home to drink, I guess. Jason L. Dean with Whiskey Drink. Speaking of drinking, Riley Green, think as you're drunk. On a Monday on Win 98.5.

Well, thank you. You're not so bad yourself, Mr. Burge and Mr. Brian. Ride, ride, ride in your country, win 98.5. Post Malone debuted a new song, Chrome Heartbreaker, at the World Cup finale. New stuff coming up. Posty Post and Luke Combs got a guy for that. Hopefully you're doing well, and thanks for spending some time with Win 98.5. Ain't got a guy for that. I haven't sang all day today. You're welcome.

0: We are already almost to the end of July, the seventh month, which means we're past through 2026. Time goes by so quickly. That's why it's important to tell those people close to you that you love them, because you just never know. And treat people with kindness. Be silly, be goofy, laugh out loud if you want to be. And if not, don't. That's cool too. But sing out loud with music, because when you sing along with Win 98.5, especially you, Sherry, down in Coldwater, it sounds so much better. Find me on Facebook at Just Scott West. Post some weird stuff, fun stuff. Accept all friend requests. Stick around. We got some great country music, and I will talk to you tomorrow. Have a safe trip home.
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